0: We got three songs.
1: Let's do work trips then.
2: We're going for it. Y'all still with us, Reggae on the River 2012. I saw y'all at the Dome last night. So I know y'all coming late. I know exactly what's going on here. Let's do this, crew.

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Hey, this next one, thanks for coming out early in the morning. Yes. 2012, another one. 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

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Yeah. 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Yes. 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

0: Peace. 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
1: Give it up, Juice. What a great way to start Reggae on the River 2012 on Sunday. Thank you. Thank you. Wow. You know they're good when you get this old lady dancing this early in the morning. I hope you, get a chance to, check out the vendors and the great food. We'll be back in a short time with the Street Kind. We got DJ Frank, and I just got to tell a little story about DJ Frank. Because the first time I met him, I believe it was 1985 at Damali Beach in Jamaica. You know, two people, from the West Coast, and you look at each other, and we just became friends. And he's been involved in Reggae on the River from, like, day one. He used to guard the stage way back when. So give it up for DJ Frank.
2: Y'all ready for some more music? We're gonna play a little tune, a little quick one.
3: Sudden death syndrome. Sudden death. Yeah. Respect. Boah. Calling it a. Jason. Get down. Get down.
4: That's what we need to sample.
3: Get down. If you're having fun in the house, then get down.

0: That's why we did it right this time. And Ishii needed some clarification. So
1: another moment of clarity.
0: We're gonna get it. You know, we all got it now. The girls start on the one that.
2: Trust these fucking guys, I'll tell you what.
3: I used to have a National Enquirer article about
2: it sounded good
3: saxophone
2: on
3: player dying from a trombone slide in the back of the head.
2: It
3: was like one of those
2: National Enquirer.
3: Yeah.
4: Okay.
5: Wow, that sounds
2: digital, man.

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Yeah, we don't really do.

0: so that
1: the Adderall with the microphone that's on board.
2: It'll sound better.
3: So you want us to do the outro and the intro too?
1: Oh, on the
3: retro
1: one. Yeah. Sure. Yeah.
4: Well.

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1: Yes.
2: Yep.
0: In the start with the keys.

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1: Like reggae?
0: Sure.
1: Or a sea shanty?
0: If that's your thing.
1: Or pirate metal.
0: This boat trip is going to be interesting.
2: Don't you love it? Oh, it's so good!
0: It feels good to be Boatyou. It feels good to Geico.

0: I just didn't sing it.
1: Yeah, you could just go up there and piss anyway, bro. Just joking. You can't really.
0: Not really. Yeah. 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

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Cause there just ain't no justice out there.

0: tea. 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
1: Testing that?
2: No, it's recording right now.
0: Oh man, I thought we were just testing it.
1: No, we're good to go.
0: You sure those keys are coming out clear?

0: It was empty. I don't know.
1: What you doing?
0: I'm saying let's get a good recording. Let's put it in the middle.
1: I didn't say knock shit over. I said, where are you
0: fucking? And I'm showing you. It stretches to that. Once that beer's out of the way. It stretches.
1: This shit doesn't stay up here. This is a $600 piece of equipment. Your ass to knock it out. What are you doing?
0: I'm trying to get you some slack, man. Just relax.
1: I'll cut you some slack.
2: Stay cool, Jack. 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
1: Tell them,
0: drum and bass. 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When the good ganja plant that come from my heart. 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
1: Farmer bigger.
0: Build it up. One of the rats. With a horse. Man on no coat. Man away for Satan. No me not for about.
1: Yeah.
0: In a Babylon use and a hand on no go. One calling for you. They get a youth now. So, yeah. When me cleanse my mind with me knowledge. Now go rolling up Babylon College. Babylon sight me, I'll take me for savage. Just sip up from me chalice and pop out. Yeah, burn me, cleanse me mind with me knowledge. Now be rolling up Babylon College. Babylon sight me, I'll take me for savage. Sip up from me chalice.
1: I say the history is still a mystery to some, but I know what's going on. I tell you right now, it's been way too long. You can't keep them tree down when them roots too strong. A situation manifesting from an evil trade. American slaves, the Africans get paid. Don't be afraid, cause yeah, the knowledge is power. Together, one heart,
0: rhythm,
1: this is the
0: rhythm,
1: final hour.
0: Rhythm. Americans, my mind with me knowledge. Stop being rolling no Babylon College. Babylon sight me, I'll take me for savage. See both from me chalice and poor get damage again. Americans, my mind with me knowledge. Stop being rolling no Babylon College. Babylon sight me, I'll take me for savage. Yeah, if you know, tell them, mix, mix, mix, cause if it is easy, if I'm a planting of the dirt, when the good ganja plant that I come from on my earth, say the earth make your food paper pants and shirt. Tell them, fist play one time, one time. Burn the earth, tell me weak in my knees. Puff from my chalice, tell me chester, please. Babylon can't touch my high grade trees. Those pass another split, please. Burn me, cleanse my mind with me knowledge. Snappy and loading the Babylon.
2: Oh, yeah.
0: Introduce the man named Ishi Duvel.
2: Yeah,
0: reaching out in all the style.
2: Long time we tell the people then. I truly have to recognize.
1: Yes, I.
2: A long time we talk to the people then. Rhythm style. Boom, y'all. This is the story of a strong black man. An African who fought for peace in his land.
3: Yeah.
2: And

0: Well, let me kick one. I said my job ain't done. I wanna rhyme again and I'm feeling fun. It's a Friday night and we gonna have a good time. Check the list and check the rhyme. Drop down the rhythm every time we kick it, cause you know that the chill is gonna stick it, cause I get quick with it every time I'm on the chilly mic.
1: Yo, just give me the rhythm, the juice rhythm. But me cleanse my mind with my knowledge. The film rolling up Babylon College. Babylon sight me now take me for savage. Sipper from my chalice and poop I get damage again. But me cleanse my mind with my knowledge. Now go win rolling up Babylon College.
0: No.
1: Babylon sight me take me for savage. But me sipper from my chalice and me tell them how them fi see the city from a planting of the dirt. Good ganja plant to come from Mama Earth. See the view, paper, pants and shirt. Tell Babylon them fish flirt. Show, on a ras, on a dog, on a go.
0: Yeah.
1: Nowhere fish eat and no go bow. In a Babylon no hand no no go. I me tell them, yo. Burn me hair, cleanse me mind with me knowledge. Nothing enrolling no Babylon
0: College.
1: Babylon sight me all take me fish up a jump me sipper from me chalice and me tell them. But me her cleanse my mind with
0: me
1: my
0: knowledge.
1: Yeah, people, if you love to burn the weed like I do, stay, stay, stay, stay do,
2: yeah.
1: Stay do, call if you smoke the chalice. So
0: no, now
1: you will feel it.
0: Don't tease
1: him. I

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1: Yeah.
0: Mo does.
1: Cause I'm in love with Mary Jane. She help I heal our pain. Yo, cause I'm in love with Mary Jane. Cause she help I

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0: Volcano
1: fire
0: style.
1: Fire style, me met a girl named Sally. What she want me to be the smoke, the good golly. The other day, me met a girl named Denise. Where me want smoke the weed, which I tell me weak in my knees. And the other day, me met a girl named Sally. What she asked me once, me smoke the good golly.
0: That's
1: all
0: she
1: want. The next day, me met a girl named... What me want to do? I'ma tell him, say,
0: tell
1: mix
0: him,
1: me. Herba, when me smoke, I give me weak in my knees. Just puff from me chalice, tell me chest up. Babylon can't touch me, high grade cheese. Just pass another split, please.
0: Please.
1: Panic hilltop where me plant up me herb. Cause you know say that a coke pipe will fake herb from your junk and dry where Shelly you're going. Just ease up, juice.
2: Juice massive every time.
0: Make some noise, farmers. Make some noise.
2: Yeah.
1: Thank you.
0: Yes, they with us tonight. They with us tonight.
2: Yeah.
1: Sticky fingers.
0: Watch it now. Yes. Let's keep this party rolling. I think you guys ready to dance tonight. Y'all with us? All right.
1: Okay.
0: All right. Well, y'all better be winding up your waist out there.
1: Definitely reaching out to our local friends and family. Brother Mochero, bring it. Yo. This, reaching out to them. God, you know, say, you know. Yeah, I'm not telling them, say, this is reaching out to McKinley Villa.
2: International.
1: On the hill, you know, for real. Show them the steel, and a big deal. What did them say? What did them say? Yo, and them, all of the onions, weed. Hold on. Yo, I just burn my weed, and you know, it's like off key a little bit. Just give me a minute. Excuse me.
0: As happens after the herb song.
1: Lord, you know,
0: woo!
1: I'm not a Jamaican. I don't come from Jamaica. I'm right here from California. I'm gonna think about California people.
0: Love think about.
1: What about to them say, yo? But if you ever hear a white boy trying to sound like a Jamaican, that's me. All right.
0: Are you a white boy?
1: I'm about to them say, yeah. Hey, yo.

0: The glue, she got the gum. 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Me want to be me sugar hell.
1: She's all of that.
0: Look who don't touch your mama is. She has a discipline shy. For the vegetable fresh and the fruit is not spry. Love your flex and your vibe and your pretty smile. Me love the hot girl profile. Style will a good work. You want well in eye me. But I sit pan in. No, you're not gonna tell me. If you want to flatter me, no, it's not gonna matter me. Come me give her eye night love and agony, agony, agony. She don't want no boogie, you got no. She don't want no. She wants a real coach, a real
2: raga raga.
0: From that tissue, I'm a say big off a true cup. One love, my princess, your respect is due again. All of that and in some. Cause she's not papa fan, done. She got the glue, she got the gum.
2: Gum.
0: You know me, what she be, me sugar plum car. All of that and in
2: some.
0: Cause she's not papa fan,
2: done.
0: Cause she got the glue, she got the gum.
2: Yeah.
0: Cause you know to that, go I tell them the rest, you know.
2: Take my soul to another level. You the only one that understands this rebel. I know I'm trouble, but I'm not where I always fear. And when I act a fool, I do it, it's not so clear. Fear of the future, fear of the past. Fear of the present, girl, is it gonna last? Independent, girl, you got your own cash. Independent woman, you don't need my stash. Yeah.
0: Some. Cause she not papa fan,
2: dun.
0: She got the glue, she got the gum. You know, she got the girl, me want she be bishop of plum. Plum again.
1: All of that
0: and then some. Cause she not papa fan,
2: dun.
0: She got the glue, she got the gum. Now you know, say that me want she be me sugar.
2: Yeah.
0: The cool hotel, very, I show all the steel. Magnificent comes and put it long. You could have bad, so you could have fly like a hurricane. In all your airport, one fee come fly the plane. You could have deal, woman fee, real. Your magnificent comes and put it long. Steel, cause you could have bad, so you could have fly like a hurricane. In all your airport, all I tell them the same, yo. All of that and then
2: some.
0: Cause she no papa fan, done.
2: Dun.
0: She got the glue, she got the gum.
2: Gum.
0: Me want she be me sugar plum again. All of that and then some. Cause she no papa fan, done.
2: Dun.
0: She got the glue, she got the gum.
2: Gum.
0: Once again, la la. All of that and then some. Cause she no papa fan, done.
2: Dun.
0: She got the glue, she got the gum. Yo.
1: She's all of that.
0: Me want she be me sugar plum. Once again, ka. All of that and then
2: some.
0: Cause she no papa fan, done.
2: Dun.
0: She got the glue, she got the.
1: She got the.
0: Hope y'all feeling lovely, how y'all feeling? Y'all feeling good?
1: Yes.
0: I hope so, man. Have another drink for me.
2: Hey, Ishii, give me a little bit more of my mic in the front monitors.
1: Yeah.

0: Rebel Life, y'all.
1: Yes!
2: Thank you. We got about you. It was nice, man.
3: Nice.
2: Yeah, we got to keep our family tight.
3: That's it, y'all. Thanks for vibing with us. We going to keep the party just rolling. Just rolling.
2: Like a joint.
3: We want y'all to sweat.

0: Yes.
1: Thank you.
0: That's energy, y'all. That's the one, David Gideon, over there on the microphone.
1: Alongside Motel, alongside Ishi Dubai.
0: That's right.
1: Respect to Sam Safir for coming out with the sound system.
0: This one is, I want everybody.

0: Mochoo. 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
1: Just so you guys don't know, that song's not about heroin. I'm not addicted to smack. I'm addicted to the smackdown. It's a difference. It's a big difference. Ask that girl. She know what's up. All right. Let's do it.
0: Chill.
1: Let's do it.
0: Chill.
1: What's next?
0: Chill.
1: Y'all feeling the vibe tonight? It's Good Friday.
0: Chill.
1: It's Good Friday. I mean, how much better can it get? Chill. Is there a great Friday? Is there a great Friday out there?
0: If there ever was, I think we'll be today. I'ma tell that shit. Yo. These are reaching out. Oh, we get unwise. Cause you know, sir, some girl where the money start.

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2: What?
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0: If you love reggae music, I love. We're just a bunch of crew from Humboldt County.
2: We love it.
0: All local people on Humboldt County area.

chit. 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

0: Dance Hall.
1: Thank you.
0: Yes. Thanks for vibing with us tonight, y'all.
1: Yeah, thank you for vibing
0: family
1: with
0: business.
1: Us tonight.
0: Family business every time.
1: Family business every
0: time. This my homie Gideon right here.
1: They know me, man. They know me.
0: He's kind of like my little brother.
1: If you don't
0: kinda like
1: know.
0: Kind of like my little brother, but he's taller than me, so it's kind
1: of. Chill, yeah.
0: Yeah, yeah. I'm kind of like his little sister.
1: We try to keep our anonymity around this place, but God got to just be blowing me up.
0: That was a bad joke. Damn, what was that?
1: Hey, you ready for some more music? Yeah, plus a tune.
0: Running.
1: Let's see what you got to play. All right, thank you. Thank you all very much. Yeah, old chill,
0: All right, I want everybody to come to the front of the stage right now. We gonna tighten up this dance floor. We gonna get the dance bar party hopping. This is where it's at right here, huh? Yeah, come on up, come on up.

0: Rastafari.
1: Yes.
2: Boom. Yo, check this out.
3: Yeah, I have a book that has, it's called 100. Set my soul on fire.

Are you having a good time tonight? Yes. Yes, I am.

0: and lodging, and you know that.
1: The most important member of the band, ladies and gentlemen.
2: Our spiritual advisor.
1: Our spiritual advisor on the homemade banjo, Mr. Ian Davidson.
3: I'm going to go to the next one.

0: Thank you very much. Give it up for Absinthe Quintet. That was awesome. Up next, on the stage to our left, Rhythmically Challenged. Happy 4th of July.
1: Yeah, she's crazy.
2: Yeah, she's not working.

0: festival. Yeah, I'm actually going to have a shot.
1: That is going to be my building.
0: Which is cool.

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You're a pretender, bugger on the fender going 9-0. 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

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Big up DJ Killer Clearman and Rick the Ruder on the ones and twos and threes and fours. Boom. Yes, yes, y'all.

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One time. 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
1: Mash.
0: Wheel this up. 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Boom, boom, boom.
1: Yes, Mo Chill.
2: All right. How welcome to the show.
1: How
2: everything's cool.
1: All right.
2: Everything's cool.
1: How y'all doing?
2: All right.
1: You doing good?
2: Everybody doing good. We're going to get this dance floor going right quick. Like,
1: yeah,
2: don't
1: baby.
2: Think we just came to for y'all to just stand around and watch. I mean, it feels good too. Don't get me wrong, but
1: well, we got to warm them up. We got to get the juices flowing. You know what I'm saying?
2: All right.
1: The juices flowing.
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0: Patron and Limon, so you know it's on. 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
0: we gonna rock all night. 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
1: Y'all with us now? Y'all with us tonight? Make some noise. 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It's a party.
0: Come on.
1: It's a party. Because it's a party.
0: Yeah. Let me hear you now. Let me hear you now. 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
1: I love it. 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All right. All right.
0: I think they're with us.
1: We're going to keep the party moving.
0: Do you think they're with us? I mean, it sounds like they're with us.
1: They're with us. They're with us.
0: They just need a little.
1: Have a good time. That's exactly how you get with us.
0: They just need a little more.
1: Chill. Hey, watch this guy.
0: Hey, you know.
1: Watch this guy.
0: Vodka Cranberry.
1: You've been up in the hills.
0: It's the shit. Let me tell you. Hey. Right. Vodka Cranberry. See my man over there by the bar. He'll hook you up if he still has vodka.
1: All right. Let's keep this thing rocking. Shit.

0: 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A true herbs man.
1: True.
2: Tell you what I see.
0: What do you see?
2: I tell you what I see.
0: Tell them what you see now. Oh.

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1: It's a fresh chill. Water party thing.
0: Fresh water party. Keeping it fresh. So fresh and so clean.
1: Y'all feeling it tonight?
0: Oh, we're gonna, you don't like that? You don't like the fresh and clean?
1: We're just going to try to build.
0: I can't be fresh and clean. Come on now. It's a party, yo. Let's have some fun. Fuck it.
1: Oh, shit.
0: Vodka and cranberry, baby.
2: And Rob said, let there be light.
3: Let there be light.
2: And
3: we shall be able to see what our instruments are playing. Thank you.
2: Come down.
0: Yeah, back like that shit. Reflected off the wall, baby.
3: Yeah.
0: You know, they gave me a microphone and...
1: Watch that, man. Watch it. Take it easy. Take it easy, dude. Take it easy, man. Your glasses are fogging up. Take it easy.
0: Hot!
1: Hey, let's do this. Oh, don't tease me like that. That's fucked up, man. Oh, C note. That's tough.

Sorry. We're going to get it right. 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

0: Check, check, check, check, check. Hey, you crowd, just calm down. 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You're surging the electricity here, okay? You're surging the electricity. Calm down. Oops, that was my bad. But that killed my ear, that's all. Here, Paul.
1: You don't know if that'll work?
2: It's still the same circuit.
1: It is the same circuit?
0: Is that what happened last time? Don't worry, we're going to get it on for y'all. I just want to make sure that we get the sound right first. So just bear with us, please. Stop being so anxious. Have a drink. Have a smoke. Have a choke.
1: A little bit of more time for it real quick.

0: Let's do that. Hey, is that on the list? It is.
1: Okay, we're ready to try again. We are ready to try again. Remember what I said, though. All right.

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0: Juice Crew.
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0: Yeah, how y'all feeling? You. Y'all got that? How you feeling? All right, all right.
1: He's feeling pretty good.
0: This is the peak of the show right here. Everybody come to the dance floor.
1: The peak.
0: Here we come. We got, well, there's several peaks, okay? This is a peak, a peak.
1: This would be more like a climax, peak, so. Wouldn't it be? Like a
0: climax?
1: Like a, oh, sorry. I won't go there.
0: Okay, well,
1: I won't go,
0: you know,
1: there.
0: I like it all, don't get me wrong.
1: It's all good.
0: I ain't mad at you.
1: Just speaking from the heart.
0: All right. You know? This one, we got more time.
1: Oh.
0: And don't say goodbye.
1: There's always
0: got you
1: more
0: in
1: time.
0: My mind till I next feel your vibe.
1: More time.

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We elevate the vibe. Oh, chill.

0: Wheel of Fate. The vote. The vote.
1: Yeah.
2: Nice. Hey, big up Kevin over there on the sound.
1: Kevin.
2: Big up Kevin on the sound.
1: Big time.
2: Watch him.
3: Watch him.
4: Watch him.
1: Hey, you know what?
2: Smoke him out later or something, you know?
1: Hey, I think there's. I think we got some.
2: Slap on the ass.
1: Mo, I think we got some dancers out there right now.
3: Yeah, man.
1: Looking good.
3: Keep it rocking.
1: Yeah. Fresh water. Summertime.
3: All right, we're going to keep this whole kind of flavor going right now.
1: Popping.
3: Just. You know, keep the party vibe going.
1: Yeah.
3: Make sure, you know, you tip the bartender. Say hi to Robin and Rob. And
1: vodka.
3: A lot of food. Damn, yep. They kind of overdid it on the food, don't you think? Kind of overdid it on the food a little bit, but hey.
1: You know,
3: you guys heard my stomach earlier.
1: You only eat as much as you need, you know what I mean?
3: All right, let's run it.
2: Run this rhythm.
3: I missed it again.
5: They ain't ready. They ain't ready for this.
1: Are they ready for this?
5: Lace up my caps, cause I'm ready for action. When I grab the mic, you get enough satisfaction. You think I'm high, but it's only a fraction.

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When I grab the mic, you get enough satisfaction. 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This is a waste winder. 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It all starts with a spark, electricity, M

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0: guitar right here. This is the other Mo. 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
1: Morgan LaRue, all the way from the Bay Area.
0: Make some noise out there, party people. Make some noise.

0: to reflect a resurrect, cause your style is dead. 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And every time I leave the 6ix9ine studio, I feel like someone's watching yo. Cause they know we give it to the people, overground resistance, fly like an eagle. Yes, they know we give it to the people, overground resistance, fly like they set my kicks. Cause I'm ready for action. When I grab the mic, you get no satisfaction. You think I'm high, but it's only a fraction. Juice crew, we go back in. It's a distraction. Rock MCs, they're still lacking. We need you, just max in the crack. Lock the front door, hit the dance floor. This is a juice hijacking.
1: Yeah. They ain't ready.
2: What? What? Fresh nice, water y'all. In the house, yeah.
1: Thanks for staying dance with us tonight.
2: No chilling, full effect.
3: We all are right. The juice.
1: Okay, remember last time I said there was a peak? Now here's another peak coming up. It's another peak coming up. So, I mean, I hate to just say get your ass on the dance floor, but basically just get your ass on the dance floor. That's all I'm saying. Yeah. Freshwater jam down, come again. Come for live and direct. 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
1: Y'all like that one? Nice.
0: We call that the Phantom.
1: Nice. Thanks, y'all.
0: Nice.
1: Thanks for the love.
0: Yes, the juice.
2: I love it. I love it. We're going to keep the party rocking. That's what we do. We just keep it going. I know it's a party. It's a relaxed vibe, but you know how we do it.
0: We can't even get it started. You know what I'm saying?
2: Basement grooving.
0: Grooving. Grooving. Grooving. We're going to let you in on a secret. We create in the basement because it's way down low.
2: Hey, hey, hold up. Can you give me some funeral music, please? Funeral music. Funeral music. Everybody, let's have a moment of silence. The bar is now closed. But the beer is still happening, so hit the beer, though. The beer will keep you alive. Just kidding. All right, this one's called Basement Groovin', where we practice. It's in Kariki's basement.

0: rocket.
1: What you gonna do?
2: Who's it all for you? Yeah.
3: Just let me kick a

0: some noise for the ladies tonight. Make some noise for the ladies tonight.
1: The ladies tonight. The ladies tonight.
0: There's some grown ass women here tonight. Grown-ass women here tonight. Women here tonight. Women here tonight. Call King Froggy on the King, on the vamp right there.
1: King, King, King, King.
0: Froggy, Froggy, Froggy, Froggy, Froggy, Froggy, Froggy.

0: Y'all like that, huh? 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Let's rock it a little bit tonight. We like those waist winders. You know what? Here's the part of the show. It's not a peak. It's not a peak. It's a valley. We're going to take a break. 5 minute break. We'll be back.
1: 5 minute break. We'll be back.
0: 5 minute break. We'll be back.
1: 5 minute break.
0: We'll be back.
1: 5 minute break. We'll be back.
2: Come on. Feel the reggaeton, DJ.

0: It looks like it's clearing
1: nice.
0: Up out there.
1: Nice.
0: Looks like it's clearing up out there. Lovely.
1: Sweet.

0: Tell them. Let them know. One more. One more. One more. One more. More. One more. One more. One more. One more. More. One more. One more.
1: Are you guys really one more and more? One more. I need to hear you guys making loud noise, as loud as you can. As loud.
2: I think they can put more into it.
1: Mark says that he's been here 18 years, and he said he thinks you guys can put more into this.
0: Come on, don't let me down. Pump it up. One more time for juice.

0: Yes. 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Youth man, no worry.
1: My musical riff from the flick of my wrist to make you jump and twist, as I would say.
2: Peace, Dubai.

0: 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The vibe is right.
1: Good vibes in other place.
0: The vibe is right.
2: Yeah, yeah.
0: Right now, we're gonna skip on. We're gonna switch up on the bassy right now. Colin, our guitarist, our resident One Dread right here. Give it up for him.
2: Give it up.
0: Give it up for our bassy, our original bassy, King Froggy on the bass tonight.
3: Give it up.
0: Watch him at a McKinneyville compound near you.
1: Yo!

0: FRR.
1: Yes, sir. You know what? That's exactly what I wanted to say.
0: Took the words out your mouth.
1: Damn. I hate it when that happens. Yo, yo, yo, yo, yo.
2: Some more.
0: Screw.

0: very much for coming on. For real, thank you. We want to say that without your support, we would not be able to play. Thank you all, for reals.
1: True that.
0: And it definitely wouldn't be no fun. Yeah, aye. If you don't smoke, then have a stout. If you know what love is all about.
2: You got it going on.
0: I want to say.
2: Yes, y'all.
0: Oh.

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This rhythm, hold on. It's too slow, huh? Got a little slow for me, myself, anyway. Play a faster, hold on. Play something for the people right now to make them dance a little bit, because we're getting tired. 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A little bit something upbeat, man. You ready? Are you ready? Well, we with you. 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

0: Thanks for coming out, y'all. 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
1: Oh, yeah.
0: That's cool. 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

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I'm still hot. I'm still hot. 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

0: 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Yeah. Yeah. 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That's right. That's right. Yeah. Yeah. Hey. Rest in peace, Nate Dogg. Act like you know. Long Beach's finest. Long Beach's finest. Let's go. Chronic, chronic, chronic. 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Blow it in the air.
1: It's the bass. The bass is fixing himself.
2: Really?
3: Fix yourself, bass.
2: 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I'm just kidding. I can't beatbox. 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I'm just kidding. 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
0: I said I love it too.

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1: yeah.
0: I see you. 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Check this out. I'm gonna try it again.

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2: Yes, yes, y'all. 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

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Thanks. 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Pow, pow, pow, pow, pow, pow. 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
2: We'll keep it technical.
1: Technical.
2: We're gonna fix it though.
3: I think he's got it.
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1: 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For you. 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

0: called Blunts and Beats, all the way to the Arcade of Bay.
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0: step on the scene, step on the scene, step on the scene, and you know what I mean. 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
0: It's a complex instrument that the Juice Crew,
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0: It's a living, breathing family. Yo. 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That's all I need, just blunts and beats. Are you awake up there?

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Just us. 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Yes. I love y'all. Microphone killer. Can you guys handle some more? Can you guys handle some more of this?

0: I'm your secret.
1: Secret.
0: Guilty.
1: Guilty.
0: Pleasure.
1: Pleasure.
0: Pleasure. We live it every day,
1: day, day.
0: We live it every day,
1: day, day, day, day, day, day, day, day.
0: Yeah, yeah, yeah, yeah. We live it every day,
1: day.

Thanks, y'all. Hey, let me take a moment. Are y'all feeling the band tonight? Let me take a moment right now. So everybody knows about the tsunami and earthquake in Japan. So we're giving some of our proceeds for tonight to a family out there. Happens to be my family, believe it or not. And so, you know, if you want to donate something, they lost the whole house, you know, and it's a sad situation. But, you know, life will go on, of course. It always does. Life survives. So if you want to donate a little something, go up to the front door and they'll take care of you. Say a prayer for Japan, all right? All right. Can y'all handle some more? I don't know. You got these guys leaning up on the wall over here. That girl way back there in the back. All right. We're gonna see. All right. Okay. Act like you know Arcata.

You guys feeling that? Fire and forget, that's what I say. Fire and forget. Yeah, I think you guys can handle it. Man, my it keeps coming in and coming out. I think we're sucking too much power. Sucking too much juice. Yeah. Yeah.

0: Arcata, you are live tonight. Make a round of applause for yourself tonight. Jambalaya, you got it. You got it.
1: Yeah, yeah.
0: You got it. We got it. We got it. We got it. Let's share it. Boom. What do we got? What do we got? What do we got? Smack it down.

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Thanks for jamming with Juice tonight.

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Yeah, yeah, huh, huh, huh. We keep rocking the crew. 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

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That's just kind of one to just make you kind of dance and grind up a little bit, you know? Go grab a dance partner, grab your girlfriend or your boyfriend or your party friend, whatever, and hit the flow. This is one of those new juice hits, hot off the presses. Can I get more keys in the monitor, please? More keys in the drum monitor. 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Yeah! 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Yo,

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Come on. Hey, y'all, hey, y'all might just be getting here. Y'all might just be getting here. Hey, I want everybody to scream for Japan. Scream for the people of Japan right now. Scream for the people of Japan.

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Thanks, y'all. You know what? Y'all turned this into a party. I feel good right now. I feel good. Everybody had a good spring break? It's funny because nice. It's one of those waist widening joints. Watch out out there.

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Thanks, crew. Yeah. You know what? I think we finally got this party started. Yes! For all the Juice fans out here, this is one that

0: 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I had a very strong beer. Yeah, they can pour that beer. I think it was one glass. It kept filling up.
1: Okay.
0: What do we got? What do we got? Oh, all right. This one we call Instant Classic. Feel it. Let me know.

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I think we got a couple more for you guys. Since you're so persistent. You're so persistent. Oh, shit. This is one of my jams right here.

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0: Come on, guys, give it up for Juice, huh? This guy's just rocked you for like 2.5 hours straight. Come on! Do you want to hear some more music? You might have to let him go to the bathroom real quick or something, but then keep screaming though. Go on, let him know.
1: Let him know.
2: Let him know. From Humboldt County, and right now, back on stage for Sunny Bray Kid. Make some
3: We don't know that song. Sorry, hold on.
4: Yo. They made me come back. They made me come back.
3: All right.
4: I'm lying. I wanted to come back. I wanted to come back. You know, we play all night if they let us. Thanks, Jambalaya. Remember. Give prayers out to Japan. If you want to donate. We have some donation. Talk to the persons in the front right there.
3: Donate.
4: Check us out on, what's our website? MySpace.
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3: Facebook.
4: Just check it out. Look for Humboldt County tag. Juice. Let's do this. Hey, thanks for coming out. We love y'all.

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1: 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That's all you get. 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

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I always told you that. 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

0: watch your back, watch your back, watch your back, watch your back, watch your back, watch your back, watch your back, watch your back.
1: Yeah.
2: Yes.
1: Positive.
2: Hey, we feel

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1: Yeah, hold on.
0: What do we call this?
1: You know, we call this send much love to our family. And this one going out to some friends, you know, it's an old tune.
0: Let me get some more keys in the front monitor, brother. More keys in the front monitor, please.
1: One love, y'all. Thank you all very much.

0: Big up the band, the drummer, the keyboard. 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I want to
1: y'all feeling tonight.
0: We got this band right here.
1: Boom shot.
0: They consist of some lovely members. I don't even need to call their name, but I just want to bring attention. It's such a pleasure to be here with y'all, the band. Let's love y'all. Thank you very much.
1: Yeah, yeah. Hey, this is the part of the show where we get a little freaky on you. Don't.

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We wanna rock it in the rockets all night. 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We gonna rock it on die now. That's how we do, check on the rhyme, yeah. Just wanna make it dance right. Every time

0: Mash out.
1: Like I was saying, it's so nice to be here today. Part of the community, you know what I mean?
0: Mash out.
1: Give a little love. That's what we do. Positive energy coming through every time. Just let us just.

0: Tell them, Mo. Ha!
1: Every time.
0: We eat it up. Come on, Juicy.
1: Let's do what we do, man.
0: Yes.
1: Thank you. Spread a little love today. It feels good to be part of the scene tonight. We're going to keep it going. Just hit them. Boom, boom, boom, boom, boom. Right? Everybody feeling good? 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
0: Yes.
1: All right.
2: Hey, go chill.
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1: They ain't ready for this.

the vibes, and we coming right. 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It's the J-U-C-E-N.

0: to be congruent until I stop breathing. 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

0: Yeah, I got this new dance.
1: Check it.
0: I got this new dance. I just made it up.
1: What you got?
0: It's called the Hang Ten.
1: Hang Ten.
0: Oh shit. Then you like pose it, you know what I mean? You can pose it.

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Boom! West Coast and the emotions, they're in motion. 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

0: 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Brrr.
1: I'm gonna let them say, reaching out to other. Yeah. It's a.

0: Babylon side B. Ah, va te dire, c'est.
1: Tell them,
0: Gideon. 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Oh, the root is the seed from a plant in the dirt. Where the good ganja plant that come from my heart. Herb make you few paper fans and show. 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
1: Farmer bigger.
0: Be the dog, one of the rats, the horse, man, and no cow. Man, away for Satan, no man, a favor.
1: Yeah.
0: In a Babylon, you use a hand on no go. One calling for you, they get a youth now. So, yeah. When me cleanse my mind with me knowledge, like a rolling up Babylon college. Babylon side me, I'll take me for savage. Just sip up from me chalice and pop out. Yeah. When me cleanse my mind with me knowledge, now be rolling up Babylon college. Babylon side me, I'll take me for savage. Sip up from me chalice.
1: I say the history is still a mystery to some, but I know what's going on. I tell you right now, it's been way too long. You can't keep them tree down when them roots too strong. A situation manifesting from an evil trade. American slaves, the Africans get paid. Don't be afraid, cause yeah, the knowledge is power. Together, one heart,
0: read him. This is the rhythm, final hour. Rhythm. Americans, my mind with me knowledge. Stop being rolling no Babylon college. Babylon sight me, I'll take me for savage. See both from me chalice and poor baggy damage again. Americans, my mind with me knowledge. Stop being rolling no Babylon college. Babylon sight me, I'll take me for savage. If you know, tell him, mix, mix, mix, cause if it is CCD from my planting of the dirt, when the good ganja plant that come from my earth, say the earth make your fruit paper pants and shirt. Tell them to play one time, one time. Burn the earth, tell me weak in my knees. Puff from my chalice, tell me chest that please. Babylon can't touch my high grade trees. Those pass another split flee. Me cleanse my mind with me knowledge. Snappy and loading up Babylon.
2: Oh, yeah.
0: Introduce the man named Ishi Duvel.
2: Yeah,
0: reaching out in all the style.
2: A long time we tell the people them. I truly have to recognize.
1: Yes, I.
2: A long time we talk to the people them. Rhythm style. Boom, y'all. This is the story of a strong black man. An African who fought for peace in his land.
3: Yeah.
2: And it

0: Well, let me kick one. I said my job ain't done. I wanna rhyme again and I'm feeling fun. It's a Friday night and we gonna have a good time. Check the list and check the rhyme. Drop down the rhythm every time we kick it, cause you know that the chill is gonna stick it, cause I get quick with it every time I'm on the chilly mic.
1: Oh, just give me the rhythm. But me cleanse my mind with my knowledge. The film rolling up Babylon College. Babylon sight me now take me for savage. Sip from my chalice and poop I get damage again. But me cleanse my mind with my knowledge. I go been rolling no Babylon College.
0: No.
1: Babylon sight me, take me fish savage, but me sip from me chalice and me tell them. Out in fish see the city from a plant in the dirt. Good ganja plant to come from mama earth. See the view, paper, pants and shirt. Tell Babylon them fish flirt. Show, on a ras, on a dog, on a go.
0: Yeah.
1: Nowhere fish see it and no go bow. In a Babylon no hand no no go. I me tell them. Yo, burn me hair, cleanse me mind with me knowledge. Not fi enrolling no Babylon
0: College.
1: Babylon sight me all, take me fi savage and me sipper from me chalice and me tell them. Burn me hair, cleanse my mind with
0: me knowledge.
1: Yeah, people, if you love to burn the weed like I do, call if you smoke the chalice. So
0: no,
1: you will feel it.
0: Don't tease
1: him. I

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0: Moda's.
1: Cause I'm in love with Mary Jane. She help I heal our pain. 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
1: style. 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The other day me met a girl named Denise. When me want smoke the weed, we talk to me weak in on me knees. 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What she asked me once, me smoke the good golly.
0: That's all
1: the
0: she
1: next
0: want.
1: Day me met a girl named. What me want to do, I'ma tell him say, tell mix him, me herbal when me smoke up, give me weakin on me knees. Just puff from me chalice, tell me chest up. Please, my villain can't touch me high grade trees. 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
0: Please,
1: pon the hilltop where me plant up me herb. Cause you know say that a coke pipe off a curb. From your junk and dry where surely you're going. Just ease up to
2: juice massive every time.
0: Make some noise, farmers. Make some noise.
1: Yeah. Thank you.
0: Yes, they with us tonight. They with us tonight.
1: Yeah. Sticky fingers.
0: Watch it now. Yes. Sticky. Let's keep this party rolling. I think you guys ready to dance tonight. Y'all with us? All right.
1: Okay. All right.
0: Well, y'all better be winding up your waist out there.
1: Definitely reaching out wind to all my up. Local friends and family. Brother Mochero, bring it. Yo, Lisa. Reaching out to them. God, you know, say, y'all know. Yeah, not the lips, eh. Lisa reaching out to McKinley Villa.
2: International.
1: On the hill, you know, for real. Show them the steel. That's a big deal. What did them say? What did they say? Yo, and them, all of the onions, weed. Hold on. Yo, I just burn my weed and, you know, it's like off key a little bit. Just give me a minute. Excuse me.
0: That happens after that, after the herb song.
1: All of the, you know,
0: woo!
1: I'm not a Jamaican. I don't come from Jamaica. I'm right here from California. I'm going to big about California, people. Love you. What about them say? Yo, but if you ever hear a white boy trying to sound like a Jamaican, that's me, all right.
0: Are you a white boy?
1: I'm gonna tell them, say, yeah. Hey, yeah. Cause all of the onions,
0: some.
1: Cause she not papa fan,
0: dun.
1: She got the glue, she got the gum. Me want she be me sugar plum, plum again. All of the onions, some. Cause she not papa fan,
0: dun.
1: She got the glue, she got the gum.
0: Gum.
1: Me want she be me sugar, yo.
0: She's all of that.
1: We could have touched your mama ratio.

0: She got the glue, she got the gum.
1: Gum, gum, gum.
0: You know me, she be me, she got plum car. All of that and in
1: some.
0: Cause she no papa van dum.
1: Dum, dum, dum.
0: Cause she got the glue, she got the gum.
1: Yeah.
0: Cause you know that, oh, I tell them the rest, you know.
1: Take my soul to another level. You the only one that understands this rebel. I know I'm trouble, but I'm not what I always fear. And when I act a fool, I do it, it's not so clear.
0: Cheer.
1: Fear of the future, fear of the past, fear of the present, girl, is it gonna last?
0: Cheer.
1: In the prison, girl, you got your own cash. Independent woman, you don't need my stash. Yeah.
0: Some. Cause she not pop up and down.
1: Dun, dun, dun.
0: She got the glue, she got the gum. You
1: gum,
0: know
1: gum,
0: she
1: gum.
0: Got the girl, me want she be bishop of plum. Plum again.
2: All of that
0: and then
1: some.
0: Cause she not pop up and down.
1: Dun, dun, dun.
0: She got the glue, she got the gum. Cause you know say that me want she be me sugar. The cool hotel, very, I show all this tea. Magnificent comes and put it long. You could have bad, so you could have fly like a hurricane. In all your airport, one fi come fly the plane. You could have deal. Woman free, real, you're magnificent, come sample the long. Still, cause you could have bad, so you could have fly like every game. And now your air floor, all I tell them the same, yo. All of that and then
1: some.
0: Cause she no papa fan done.
1: Dun, dun, dun.
0: She got the glue, she got the gum.
1: Gum, gum, gum.
0: Me want she be me, she got plum, plum, plum again. All of that and then
1: some.
0: Cause she no papa fan done.
1: Dun, dun, dun.
0: She got the glue, she got the gum.
1: Gum.
0: Once again, la la la la la, all of the and then some. Cause she no papa fan done,
1: dun, dun, dun, dun.
0: She got the glue, she got the gum.
2: Yo, she's all of that.
0: Me want she be
2: she's all of that.
0: Plum. Once again, ka, all of the and then
1: some.
0: Cause she no papa fan done,
1: dun, dun, dun.
0: She got the glue, she got the.
2: She got the.
0: Hope you're feeling lovely. How you feeling? You're feeling good.
2: Yes.
0: I hope so, man. Have another drink for me.
1: Hey. Hey, Ishii, give me a little bit more of my mic in the front monitors.
2: Yeah.

0: tight. Every day and every night.
1: Rebel life, young.
0: Yes!
2: Thank you. We got more chill. It was nice, man.
0: Nice.
2: Yeah, we got to keep our family tight.
0: That's it, y'all. Thanks for vibing with us. Right. We going to keep the party just rolling. Just rolling.
2: Like
0: we want y'all to sweat.

0: Yes.
1: Thank you.
0: That's energy, y'all. That's the one, David Gideon, over there on the microphone.
1: Alongside Motel, alongside Ishi Dubai.
0: That's right.
1: Respect to Sam Safir for coming out with the sound system.
0: This one is I want everybody.
1: Alongside the Black
0: Star.

0: Mo-chill. Give it up for the man, Mo-chill.
1: Just so you guys don't know, that song's not about heroin. I'm not addicted to smack. I'm addicted to the smackdown. It's a difference. It's a big difference. Ask that girl. She know what's up. All right. Let's do it.
0: Chill.
1: Let's do it.
0: Chill.
1: What's
0: chill.
1: Next?
0: Chill.
1: Y'all feeling the vibe tonight? It's Good Friday.
0: Chill.
1: It's Good Friday. I mean, how much better can it get? Chill. Is there a great Friday? Is there a great Friday out there?
0: If there ever was, I think we'll be today. I'm going to tell that shit. Yo. These are reaching out, oh, we get on wide. Cause you know, sir, some girl where the money's died. You could've rich or poor,
1: reaching out.
0: You don't need money to live.

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1: All right.
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0: 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All right, hold on. Give me the next tune.
2: What?
0: Thank you very much. There was a little reggae song for you, reggae.
2: Are you an uptown girl or a downtown?
0: If you love reggae music, I love. We're just a bunch of crew from Humboldt County.
2: We love it.
0: All local people on Humboldt County area.

0: Thank you.
1: Yes. Thanks for vibing with us tonight, y'all.
0: Yeah, thank you for vibing family with business. Us tonight.
1: It's family business every time.
0: Family business every
1: this
0: time.
1: This is my homie Gideon right here.
0: They know me, man. They know me.
1: He's kind of like my little brother.
0: If you don't
1: kinda like
0: know.
1: Kind of like my little brother, but he's taller than me, so
0: it's kind of. Chill, yeah.
1: Yeah, yeah. We're I'm kind of like our, his little sister.
0: No, we try to keep our anonymity around this place, but God got to just be blowing me up.
1: That was a bad joke. Damn, what was that?
0: Hey, you ready for some more music? Yeah, plus a tune.
1: Running. Fun,
0: let's see what you got to play. All right. Thank you all very much.

0: Chilly Willy. Chilly Willy. Report to the stage. Mo Chew.
1: Thank you.

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Just a skosh. 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

Yeah. 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Thanks for coming out, Juice Sound. We just gonna keep firing it at. We got a catalog of songs to give y'all tonight. Tell the Juice story. Hey, we got my man Mo up here from Berkeley. Picked him off. He was hitchhiking. We just brought him to the show. He's got the coolest name in the world, though, I'll tell you that. All right, let's go, crew.

Yeah, awesome. 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That's what I was just about to say. I was about to clap, just like that. Let's rock this thing. Where we at? Oh, all right. This is something that we like. It's called Instant Classic. Let's check it out, y'all.

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Thanks, y'all. 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

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I'm sorry, I know it's, sometimes it's a little aggressive. That's the nature of the beast. Yes. Thanks, y'all. This is just one of our favorite little tracks to hit real fast. 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

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Yeah, yeah.

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I know, it's me neither. 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

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That's all we can really do. Huh? Yeah, everybody come to the dance floor. This is like a waist winder right here. 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

0: Juice sound. 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I know. Thanks for rocking with us tonight. I know it's shocking, you don't really.
1: Hey, bring the fucking ruckus, baby. 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
0: right? All right, I like that, we'll I like try. That. Bartender, cut this guy off.
1: This is my last beer, but bring the fucking ruckus.
0: It's your last beer until the next one, huh?
1: Until the next one.
0: All right, this one's for Paul. King Froggy, we call him.

us tonight. 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I wanna rock, rock, rock, rock. Yes, exactly. That's exactly how we practiced it last night. Boom, boom. Y'all with us? Y'all with us? Y'all gonna hang? Y'all gonna ride with us?

Yeah, the pressure. 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Nice. Boom. Where we at? Where we at? Yes. Y'all heads know this one, Sunday Break Kids. Is that what it is?

Hallelujah. That's how we do. We just keep hitting you. Keep hitting you right there. Wherever we just hit you. I was going to say the face, but only if you like that. Yeah. This next track we call Show Me Love, Girl.

Give you all my paper. I ain't attached to it. Yeah. Okay, that was our sound check. We're gonna really get the party going now. Thanks for bearing with us while we get it together.

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That's how. 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I just live in it. Are you guys ready for this? I know, it just keeps firing, and forget. Let's go. This song is called Microphone Killer. I wonder what it's about. Let's check it out.

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It's, they come at me. It wasn't me. It came at me. I was like, pop, pop. You know how it goes. Y'all having a good time tonight? We having a good time tonight.

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It's a takeover. Yes.

0: Messiah. 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Thanks for hanging out on the sound check. We're going to get the party started. We're going to start the show any minute now.
1: That was fun, thanks.
0: No, thanks for hanging with us. I love y'all. This is sick. It's a party. Is it a party? It's a party.

0: Another level, y'all. 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Juice sound. You know what? I know what you're saying. You're saying, damn, all these guys do is play original tracks and they're all hot. I know. That's what gets us excited more than, you know. But this one we call Roll With Me. Bend the Corner? Something like that. Okay, let's rock it.
1: Bend the Corner.
0: Okay, is this one? Okay, all right. Who we got? K-Star on the keys over there. Give us some love, ladies.

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0: Wicked sound. 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Pop, pop, pop. 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But we're gonna go to the next track now. And as soon as I remember what it was. No. Okay. 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Hey, start.
1: Give it a dance off.
0: We've breathed enough, and we're gonna give it a dance on. That's what she wants. I know what she wants. All right, everybody. I'm serious now. Get your ass on the dance floor right now. This is the one. It's called Get on the Dance Floor. No, it's not called Get on the Dance Floor. It's called Give Her the Dance Hall. Even though we have problems in the band and repeating that. Give her the dance hall. 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
1: Boom, boom.
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0: Do you really want it? Do you want it? Do you want it? Okay, I'm gonna give it to you then. Not really, I just like the way it sounds. Check it out.

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It's a technique, you know? That's all I can say. All right. Y'all with us tonight? Y'all still with us? We just going to fire them off. I'm just telling you. This sound check is almost over. All right. 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

0: 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This next one we call Crush 'Em. 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

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Are y'all having a good time? What do we got? We got a couple more for these good people of Jambalaya. All you

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Okay, hey, do y'all mind if we got like if we play a new one, a new track for y'all? Yeah. You say that now. But let's see what you say after. All right. We got a couple more. We're the Juice Crew. 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

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Bass and drums. I know it says bass and drum. 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

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How many? 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We love y'all, so we got one more for y'all. 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
1: It's over.
0: A swanky roots party. 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We're checking this out. We're kind of getting it dialed in here. How y'all doing tonight? Friday night? What's up? Arcada. 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Tomo representing tonight up in here, right? Yeah. Damn. What are we doing now? Okay. Yeah. Check it out. All right. The recorder started now. 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

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Thanks, everybody. Yeah. Less vocals, more drums in the monitor. The vocals hot. Yeah. Yeah, you know. Okay, it's hot, it's hot. Did every lady get some beads tonight? Every lady got their beads tonight? Yeah. I'm trying. Yo, yeah. You're not a lady. I'm not asking you. You see two. Oh my goodness. All right. I'll put you in charge of that. They don't have to do what you did. They just to give them to them. Let's do it. Hijacking. This is a takeover right now. Lock the doors.

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Say, give me some bass. Give me some bass. Give me some bass. Give me some bass. Give me some bass. Give me some fucking bass. This is a takeover. Run for cover. Takeover. Run for cover. This is a takeover. Run for cover. Yo, check it out.

That's right, everybody. Thanks, thanks. 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Is that okay? And we just fire them off. See? Oh, watch this.

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Yo. 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Make some noise for my bass and my drum player. It's a 6-6 sound, 6-6 sound. Yeah.

guys. All right, thanks, thanks for rocking with us tonight. We gonna keep it kinda, you know, underground for y'all. Y'all cool with that, right? Keep it a little underground for y'all.

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Yeah.

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Hold on, hold on, check it out. I want everybody to sing one thing. I'm gonna say, you never give up the fight. And you're gonna say, you never give up the fight. And I'm gonna say, you never give up the fight. And you're gonna say, I never give up the fight. Okay, you guys got that? You got that? I gave you guys a high one because I can't sing high. I can just sing low. Okay? All right, here it is. Check it out. Check it out. Check it out. We never give up the fight. Say we. I said we never give up the fight. I said we. I said we never give up the fight. I said we. I said we never give up the fight. I said we never give up the fight. Oh, I love y'all. I love y'all. Check it out.

Hey, thanks for the love, y'all. 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Y'all feeling that? Y'all feeling that? 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Y'all can kind of go on the trip with us.

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Thanks for coming out. 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As you know, we got our studio in 6-9 over there in Sunny Break. We do it our way. All we want to do is just lay the track down. Me and my crew just laid the beat down. All we want to do is just lay the track down. Me and my crew just laid the beat down. Take a hit from my chaiwa. Inhale, exhale, this is the final hour. 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

0: coming, no doubt. 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Yeah, yeah. Check it out.
1: Check it out.
0: Another juice hit. Yeah, yeah. One time.

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Is that high energy enough? Is that energy? Yo. Big up the man DJ Gideon on the ones and twos. Step to the mic and step into the mic. Yeah, yeah. This next one we call popping off. You be the judge. You be the judge.

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Check it out. That's a rude boy skank right there. I like it. We call it the West Coast flavor that you're hearing. It's the juice sound. Follow your dreams with persistence.

by Jimi Hendrix. 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I've like knocked so many microphones doing that. All right, let's do this. Give me a drink.

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Just grind it. You know, when I was growing up, they used to do this thing called the freak. Y'all know what the freak is? If you know what the freak is, make some noise. All right, you don't know what the freak is. It's like this, it's like this. You get a partner and you just gotta grind. You know, something like that. All right? So get a partner and start freaking right now. The person that's next to you right here.

So the freak, I'm telling you, that's my favorite dance. It stood the test of time. Hey man, I'm sorry if you don't know what the freak is. If you don't know what the freak is, somebody want to demonstrate for the brother? I wasn't really hitting it right enough, is what he was saying, and he's kind of confused. He wants somebody. You ready? It's kind of like, you know, it's hard to do it when like the lights are shining on you and all like that. You know? See? It's really easy to do. Okay, this next song you can do the freak to also. We have a little technical difficulties. Just give us like 1 second. 1 second. Mingle amongst your friends, you know. There's some freaks out there. If you're a freak, raise your hand. If you're a freak, raise your hand. Okay, let's do it like this. If you're a freak, don't raise your hand. What's up? How we looking? Hold on. Hey, have you tipped your bartender tonight? Have you tipped your bartender tonight? Make sure you do that. I know them personally. If you want to tip me, find our manager. Mimi Law. If you see her by the bar, tell her to stop drinking. You want to tip us, go to Mimi Law.

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0: I was curious if I can get a pitcher of beer up here. 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

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What they gonna say?

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0: 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Let me just get some water real quick. 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
0: 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Y'all read it in the paper, right? 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We handle it ourselves. 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You never drop dime. 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

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Yo, this is what we call Step Ahead. 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

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I got a new song. 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

0: Watch yourself out there, same. We got one more song for y'all. We got one more song for y'all. Any requests out there? Any requests? I Shot the Sheriff. Sorry, we don't do covers. Huh? Any Juice requests? You know what? I don't even know you, man. I don't.
1: Mustang Sally, baby.
0: Anybody else? Hey, hey, you know what? Hey, there's one thing that's really similar to Mustang Sally. There's one thing that's really similar to Mustang Sally. It's called Mash the Gas. Master, your mom was a sheriff? She was the only cool sheriff I know. Hey, thanks for coming out. Remember. Hey, if you're from Tomo, make some noise right now. Tomo, make some noise. Represent, represent. This is what we call Master Gas.

give me wiki on my knees. 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Mo Chill. 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Real quick. Juice Crew, for real. 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Big up the bass. 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Y'all feeling good? Y'all like Mo Chill in the microphone? 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
1: time.
0: Boys from Hawaii in the
1: watch him on.
0: Jeff, I tell him, say, watch it now.
1: Sure.
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Him just a dip upon the beach in Playa Escondido. 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Him paddle out one time and him broke up tree top. Him pulling out the barrel and him broke up him nose. And him go well deep, but he got the sickest flows. 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

0: for Troy Perez. 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Now smoke the seed to kill out the breed. 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

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I'm gonna spark one up. 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I'm gonna spark it up, pass me a chalice, is it still hitting? Or is it empty, oh? Time and time again, we face elimination. Stand up with determination. Sooner or later, bound to flex. Generation, tell the story to the next. Searching, old vibration. Living for a new interpretation. Picking it up. Pick the rope up where the others laid it down. Looking for the funky sound. The system's corrupt. And you know that we've lit liquor shot for the people on the underground. We gonna lay it down. It's a fat juice sound. Come here. And let me know that you feel me. From San Diego back up to the city. Take it up and you know we hit the county. Humboldt, land of the big trees. We let the smoke blow in the breeze. Represent. Yeah, we let the smoke blow through the trees. Represent. We gonna keep on coming on fresh. Fresh and brand new, gonna keep on keeping on coming on fresh. Yeah. So let me know that you feel me. Let me know that you feel me. Check it out. Yo, it's Mo Chill, and I'm gonna spit a little verse. It's not rehearsed, I said this right off the tit off. Let the V drop and the body rock. I gotta let your soul shock. Pop, pop, coming off the dome. Just let me get out in the area and big up the freestyle session. You know, with the blessing, a juice rhythm. And you know, we're gonna give them what they need. And make them squeak. Break out the session, a blessing. Check. I said, keep it coming fresh. Settle for nothing less. I got a little, get a little something off my chest. Don't you know that we bless? Living up in the northern style. And John, he gets our sign. And we got the cool ride. Stepping on the gas, mashing on the gas, listen to the crack. Keep it coming. Let me know that you feel me. Let me know that you feel me. Let me know that you feel me. Check it. Let me know that we're feeling.

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Zeta rum rum rum, keep it fast, fast. 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We don't even rhyme it, check it. Let me know that you feel me. What's up? Cause you know that we bounce for the city.

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Let us know that you're feeling. Let us know that you're, yeah.

Chant it up for the children, chant it up for the hygiene. We keep it on bouncing. Chant it up for the chat, that's what we do. I said we come to wreck and mash up the set. The juice sound, I said it's hard to forget. With no regrets, we pass to the crowd. That's what we do with it, I make it sound loud. Said we come to move ya. Let us know, let us know, let us know that you feel ya. Yes, yes, what, Just get up there in the energy. Let me get free for the scene. Blaze up a little joint, get the point. I said I'm feeling, yeah. Blaze one up, I keep it coming on true. That's what we do when the juice come true. The basement studio session, a blessing. Learn your lesson. Bouncing and bouncing and climbing. We just be vibing and I just be rhyming. I keep it coming off the tip, then let me trip. I said the beat is gonna flip, cause you, we breaking it out, and no doubt. The bus pop, I said we make a scream and shout. Just wanna make the club jump and scream. Yo, are you on my team? Humble, that's the greed that we smoking. Keep it coming, and you know it's so potent. Chronic, that's the song for it. No. Yeah. Yeah. Yo, just want to big up the sesh. Make it sound fresh. Cause the juice is the bless. A rhyming and timing and keep it on rhyming and time. Yeah. It's a mo chill, a flavor, a massive D. It's got the guitar behavior. And a J-Bird on the kit. Polly Walks coming with the bass legit. King, keep it coming rude. A positive attitude. Blaze one up for the youth. We keep it truth, it's 100 fruit. And we coming through on the lyrical style. Bussing it, I said we travel with the mouse. We bust it out, keep it coming off the tip. Rip on the scene. Said we taking little sip of the golden flavor. Watch your behavior, keep it coming with the green flavor. OG original session, a blessing. I said we just refreshing and vibing and rhyming and climbing and keep it on timing. Keep it coming and you know it's too many styles, man. That's what we do on the message, you never drop. I said that we on the hilltop, yo, pop. Yeah.

0: one, I'm gonna go hype the show, but we're already, you know, it's a week and a half away.
1: April 14th.
0: A week from Friday.
1: It's time.
0: So I just wanna hype the show, especially, you know, with
2: my boom shotta. We're checking this out, we're kinda getting it dialed in here. How y'all doing tonight? Friday night? What's up? Arcada. We're gonna party tonight. Tomo representing tonight up in here, right? Yeah. Damn.
3: I can do a little bit. I can be a little hotter up here.
4: You?
3: Yeah. What are we doing now? Okay.
2: Yeah. Check it out. All right. The recorder started now. Let's do this. What do you say?

0: that.
1: Squash it.
0: Can he have, can we have more drums in the drum monitor, please? Thanks, everybody. Yeah. Less vocals, more drums in the monitor. The vocals hot. Yeah. Yeah, you know. Okay, it's hot, it's hot. Did every lady get some beads tonight? Every lady got their beads tonight? Yeah. I'm trying. Yo, yeah. You're not a lady. I'm not asking you. You see two? Oh my goodness. All right. I'll put you in charge of that. They don't have to do what you did, though, just to give them to them. Let's do it. Hijacking. This is a takeover right now. Lock the doors.

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Give me some bass. Give me some bass. 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Give me some fucking bass. Ha, ha, ha. This is a takeover. Run for cover. 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

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And we just fire them off, fire them off. See, oh, watch this, watch this. That was bad, I know. It's been a while.

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Y'all cool with that, right? 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

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I want everybody to sing one thing. I'm gonna say we never give up the fight. And you're gonna say you never give up the fight. And I'm gonna say you never give up the fight. And you're gonna say I never give up the fight. Okay, you guys got that? You got that? I gave you guys a high one because I can't sing high. I can just sing low. Okay? All right, here it is. Check it out. Check it out. We never give up the fight. Say we. I said we never give up the fight. I said we. I said we never give up the fight. I said we. I said we never give up the fight. I said we never give up the fight. Oh, I love y'all. I love y'all. 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

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This next one we call Popping Off. 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

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Get the party happening. Get the party happening. Get the party happening. 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

That's how, yo. 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This is a grind it. 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Y'all know what the freak is? If you know what the freak is, make some noise. All right, you don't know what the freak is. It's like this, it's like this. You get a partner and you just kind of grind. You know, something like that, all right? So get a partner and start freaking right now. The person that's next to you right here.

0: And now check it out, check it out, energy high. 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
1: Whoa.
0: Yeah, jump, jump, jump, jump. 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Check it out, groove. Y'all feeling that? 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
1: I got you.
0: So the freak, I'm telling you, that's my favorite dance. It stood the test of time. Hey man, I'm sorry if you don't know what the freak. If you don't know what the freak is, somebody want to demonstrate for the brother? I wasn't really hitting it right enough, is what he was saying, and he's kind of confused. He wants somebody. You ready? It's kind of like, you know, it's hard to do it when like the lights are shining on you and all like that. You know. See? It's really easy to do.

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I know them personally. If you want to tip me, find our manager. 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

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K-Star on the keys, big respect. Dollar Bill, we call him Chauncey Dollar Bill.

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1: 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Put it on the juice tab. 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

That's West Coast, y'all. Make some noise for Dollar Bill. I don't know what he's trying to prove with those Kanye glasses on. We'll talk about that later. Who's left? Oh, the drummer. 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

percussion. 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It's Friday night, make some noise, make some noise. Wave the flag, wave the flag, wave the flag, wave the flag. 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Act like you know. All right, my name is Mo Chill. 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

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Yo, my people's out there with Sonny Bray. They can rock a party. They can rock a party. And they can rock a party. You're goddamn right. Yo, you're goddamn right.

Everybody drop out. We in the studio again, just creating, laying it down, the fucking foundation. And my people, they waiting. They waiting. What they gonna do? What they gonna say? Yo, my people's out there in Sunny Bray. We can rock a party. We can rock a party. We can rock a party. You're goddamn right. Act like you know. Yes, sire. Hey, where's my homie at? Where's my homie at? Was that all right? Did you feel that, homie? Are you feeling good tonight? Let me just get some water real quick. Hold on. Is this spring water? I can only drink spring water. I'm sorry. Yo, let me just tell you one thing. There's been a lot of shit going down around here tonight. I'm gonna get serious right here, okay? There's a lot of shit going down around town. Motherfuckers snitching off motherfuckers, you know what I'm saying? Y'all read it in the paper, right? We don't do that around here. We handle it ourselves. So what I say is you never drop dime, not even on your enemy. You never drop dime. Hear what I'm saying? Tell them, Juice Crew. 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

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Yo, this one we call Step Ahead. 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On one of those dance hall tracks. 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

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A lot of beautiful ladies out there. Hey, all the gentlemen, say what's up to the beautiful ladies. Yo, say what's up. Say hey, baby. Oh, come on, no handshakes. We're family around here. We're family around here. You know how we run it. All right, what's happening? What's next, Juice? 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

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Do you love it? Do you love it? Yeah. Do you love it? Yeah. 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Yeah.

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Let him feel it. Let him feel what hip-hop is all about. It ain't all about sneakers and gangster rap. It's more about beats and hand claps. 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Yeah. Let him feel that, Juice. 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

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Put me on, I got something to say. Said I love hip hop, we live it every day. 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

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Thanks for the love, y'all. I got a new song. Y'all want a new song? I got a new song. Y'all want a new song? It's kind of deep. It's kind of deep. Y'all ready for this? I know we up here in the woods. So this is kind of little cuz, what you think? All right. This song is for my little cousin. We call it Little Cuz. Out of the 6ix9ine studio, Wicked Sound, West Coast, North Coast, that's how we do it. Act like you know.

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It's so hot on the boulevard. 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

on the boulevard, little cubs. It gets hard on the boulevard, little cubs. 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

0: More song for y'all. We got one more song for y'all. Any requests? Any requests out there? Any requests? I Shot the Sheriff. Sorry, we don't do covers. Huh? Any Juice requests? You know what? I don't even know you, man. I don't.
1: Mustang Sally, baby.
0: Anybody else? Hey, you know what? Hey, there's one thing that's really similar to Mustang Sally. There's one thing that's really similar to Mustang Sally. It's called Mash the Gas. Mash the. Your mom was a sheriff? She was the only cool sheriff I know. Hey, thanks for coming out. Remember. Hey, if you're from Tomo, make some noise right now. Tomo, make some noise. Represent, represent. This one we call Master Gas. Jump in the club, in the VIP. That's how we do it. 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Remember, dude. 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

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It's called The Phantom. It's called The Phantom Rhythm. It's one of those, you know, those waist winders, those booty grinders. You know what I mean? 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Make some noise, y'all.

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1: See, that's what happens. 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You know what I'm saying? Somebody points at you, boom. You gotta bust it out.
0: Soul trip. We'll wait for calling on this.
1: What are we waiting on? Kick a beat.
0: We want the juice. The juice.
2: That's K-Star.

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1: Let's play some completely different jam, whatever.
0: Alright, play a little reggae.

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0: That one I need to figure out because I haven't played bass on that one.
1: Yeah.
0: But I know what it sounds like.
2: Oops, sorry, buddy.
3: Stick.
2: Boom, boom,
0: yeah.
2: Boom, boom, boom, boom.
0: You know what I mean?
2: Oh, wow. Pretty nice of you.
4: Yeah.
2: I think it's just that one note. I used to stay on the second note.

0: think that Paul plays He plays like a higher note. You know what I mean? I'm right there, I was playing.
1: I like that. Thanks for giving me some mic. I'm not going to take 50 though. I don't fuck.

0: 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Right into it, y'all. Right into it.
1: Yeah.
0: Basement grooving. Yo.
1: Thank you all.
0: You don't know
1: much.
0: If you
1: we
0: don't
1: got
0: know,
1: my brother
0: come on
1: Bo
0: up.
1: Shell.
0: Come on up, hit the dance floor.
1: Juice crew.
0: That's how we do it.
1: Hope y'all feeling good tonight. We are definitely Yo. Feeling nice. Glad to be here at Humble Brewery. Always got our crew in the place. Especially some more friends and family, surely. Y'all are in the next rhythm because my brethren want to hear some more
0: yes.
1: music.
0: It's good to be here tonight, y'all. We just gonna, you know,
1: yeah.
0: can we just party with y'all tonight? You know how we do it. I mean, this is my town. I own this town.

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Just a skosh. 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

Yeah. 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Thanks for coming out, Juice Sound. We just gonna keep firing it at. We got a catalog of songs to give y'all tonight. Tell the Juice story. Hey, we got my man Mo up here from Berkeley. Picked him off. He was hitchhiking. We just brought him to the show. He's got the coolest name in the world, though, I'll tell you that. All right, let's go, crew.

Yeah, awesome. 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That's what I was just about to say. I was about to clap, just like that. Let's rock this thing. Where we at? Oh, all right. This is something that we like. It's called Instant Classic. Let's check it out, y'all.

Yeah. 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Thanks, y'all. 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

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I'm sorry, I know it's sometimes it's a little aggressive. That's the nature of the beast. Yes. Thanks, y'all. This is just one of our favorite little tracks to hit real fast. Let's do this, crew.

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Reminds me of drinking. 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Yeah, yeah.

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You know it's Juice Crew, blowing up the spot, blowing up the mic. Every time you know we're gonna get a nice spark of life. It's what was behind. That's how we do it. It comes tonight, Friday night, jambalaya. Know we're getting higher. That's how we do it in the market. When I was a youth, I was a house rocker. Now they call me Juice, the boots knocker. Each and every time we come through the shop, you Juice Crew, we're gonna get.

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That's all we can really do. Huh? Yeah, everybody come to the dance floor. This is like a waist winder right here. 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

0: sound. 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I know, I know. Thanks for rocking with us tonight. I know it's shocking, you don't really.
1: Hey, bring the fucking ruckus, baby. 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
0: right? All right, I like that, I like that. Bartender, cut this guy off. It's your last beer until the next one, huh?
1: Until the next one.
0: All right, this one's for Paul. King Froggy, we call him.

us tonight. Rock with us tonight. 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I wanna rock, rock, rock, rock. 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That's exactly how we practiced it last night. Boom, boom. Y'all with us? Y'all with us? Y'all gonna hang? 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

0: Yeah, the pressure. 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Nice. Boom. Where we at? Where we at? Yes. Y'all heads know this one. Sunday Break Kids, is that what it is?
1: We had original.

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That's how we do. We just keep hitting you. Keep hitting you right there. Wherever we just hit you. I was going to say the face, but only if you like that. Yeah. This next track we call Show Me Love, Girl.

Yeah. 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I ain't attached to it. Yeah. Okay, that was our sound check. We're gonna really get the party going now. Thanks for bearing with us while we get it together.

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I just live in it. Are you guys ready for this? I know, it just keeps firing, and forget. Let's go. This song is called Microphone Killer. I wonder what it's about. Let's check it out.

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They come at me. It wasn't me. It came at me. I was like, pop, pop. You know how it goes. Y'all having a good time tonight? We having a good time tonight.

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0: Messiah. 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Thanks for hanging out on the sound check. We're going to get the party started. We're going to start the show any minute now.
1: That was fun, thanks.
0: No, thanks for hanging with us. I love y'all. This is sick. It's a party. Is it a party? It's a party.

0: Another level, y'all. 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I know what you're saying. You're saying, damn, all these guys do is play original tracks and they're all hot. I know. That's what gets us excited more than, you know. But this one we call Roll With Me. Bend the Corner? Something like that. Okay, let's rock it.
1: Bend the Corner.
0: Okay, is this one? Okay, all right. Who we got? K-Star on the keys over there. 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

0: Wicked sound. Pop, pop, pop. 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Breathing is important. But we're gonna go to the next track now. And as soon as I remember what it was. No. Okay. Hey, yo. Okay, start.
1: Give it a dance off.
0: We've breathed enough, and we're gonna give it a dance on. That's what she wants. I know what she wants. All right, everybody, I'm serious now. Get your ass on the dance floor right now. This is the one. It's called Get on the Dance Floor. No, it's not called Get on the Dance Floor. It's called Give Her the Dance Hall. Even though we have problems in the band and repeating that. Give her the dance hall. Yo.

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Do you really want it? Do you want it? Do you want it? Okay, I'm gonna give it to you then. Not really. 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

0: it's how she does it. It's a technique, you know? That's all I can say. All right. Y'all with us tonight? Y'all still with us? We just going to fire them off. I'm just telling you. This sound check is almost over. All right.
1: Paul. Where's Paul?
0: I don't have the explanation. I'm just going to...

0: 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What's up? What's up? You guys want a couple more tracks? I'm feeling like y'all want a couple more. This next one we call Crush 'Em. 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Kind of cotton-mouthy.
1: Crush 'Em like some wine grapes.

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What do we got? We got a couple more for these good people of Jambalaya.

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Yeah. 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But let's see what you say after. All right. 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We're the Juice Crew. 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

0: Nah, baby.
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2: Thank you.
1: All right. This one's another familiar one, I'm sure. The Baltimore Rhythm. 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
1: Juice, juice, juice.
0: Yeah. We're gonna keep it firing off.